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1: Say there, Jackson. 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

0: Here's a look at your hometown weather forecast on WCFR.
1: 85 degrees and hazy for the rest of the day. Tonight, it'll be cloudy with a low of 58. On Sunday, mostly sunny with a high near 83. Cloudy Sunday night with a low near 58. And Monday, partly sunny, chance of rain with a high near 77. That's your Central Vermont weather.

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And we'll be everywhere this summer. 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Look for our banner and the Wheel of Wow. 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

0: Here's a look at your hometown weather forecast on WCFR.
1: 85 degrees and hazy for the rest of the day. Tonight, it'll be cloudy with a low of 58. On Sunday, mostly sunny with a high near 83. Cloudy Sunday night with a low near 58. And Monday, partly sunny, chance of rain with a high near 77. That's your Central Vermont weather.
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0: Here's a look at your hometown weather forecast on WCFR.
1: 85 degrees and hazy for the rest of the day. Tonight, it'll be cloudy with a low of 58. On Sunday, mostly sunny with a high near 83. Cloudy Sunday night with a low near 58. And Monday, partly sunny, chance of rain with a high near 77. That's your Central Vermont weather.

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1: At WCFR, we bring the fun, because fun is our middle name. 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Look for our banner and the Wheel of Wow. 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
1: Swinging a shot into left center field. Long run back for Scott. He can't get it. And one hops the wall. Long scores. Sejan behind him. Durbin is getting the wave. That's a three-run double.
0: Here every game this season.
1: Lined on the ground inside the first base bag. That's a two-run hit for Story. It goes all the way to the corner.
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1: Close to second.

I've been thinking about it all winter, and now it's here. The 106 and a half days of summer. 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The 106 and a half days of summer. They won't last forever, and they're only on your hometown classic hit station,

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And we'll be everywhere this summer. 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
1: Are you behaving tonight? Tonight is behavior night. We must behave, yeah.

thank you very much, Dornberger, and welcome one and all to Behaviorite, that famous funny old record show where we're all about classic pop and jazz, usually. However, in this particular program, we are going to celebrate America's anniversary. 250 years of celebrating wonderful music, culture, and freedom. And, of course, it's a rehash of an older program we did a few years ago with the Gilmos, and we'll feature lots of military music and lots of fun and lots of mayhem and all of the kinds of things that Gilmo and Haji get into. Well, we're about ready, set for our drama. Here we go. It's At Home with the Gilmos.

Well, summer means a lot of fun things in Gilmoville. The warm weather means parties, picnics, and parades. This year, Gilmo and Haji are joining the marching band in the fine 4th of July Day parade as we meet the Gilmos.

0: Now I should try it the other way. Yeah, I think I got it. Uh-oh, someone's at the door. Hey, hi, Haji.
1: Oh, Gilmo, Gilmo, it is good to see you. I see you have been practicing with your practice pad drums.
0: Oh, yeah. I've really been doing well with these. I'm ready for our Spirit of 76 marching in the parade.
1: Ah, that is very good, Gilmo. Here, I have got my fife all tuned up and ready to go.
0: Oh, let's try it.
1: I don't think I've got it quite in tune, though, just yet.
0: Oh, heavens. You think we should try to run through without the costumes?
1: Oh, I don't think we have anything to lose. In fact, the more we play, probably the better we will get.
0: Yeah, I think so. All right, let me get the drum here. Hold on.
1: Okay, that is good.
0: Okay, are you ready, Haji?
1: Yes, you count it off.
0: All right, one, two, one, two.

0: stick, Scott Carr. Hi, Gilmo. Hi, Haji. What you boys doing?
1: Oh, hi, Ma. We're practicing our 1776 routine for the big parade.
2: Yes, Mrs. Gilmo. I am playing the slide whistle, and Gilmo is going to do the drums.
0: Oh, that's splendid, boys. I can't wait to see you in the parade. Do you have uniforms yet?
2: Oh, yes. We are going to have official costumes.
1: Yeah, Svenska Shirtaball is going to make us authentic red, white, and blue colonial uniforms. They'll look great.
0: Oh, so that's what she was doing at the sewing machine this morning. I went over to the Shirtaball's house to borrow a cup of milk, and she was running the sewing machine nonstop.
1: Oh, I can't wait to see what it looks like. We ought to go over there and check it out, Haji.
2: Oh, yes, but first we should finish practicing our composition. After all, we need to be compositional.
1: Oh, yeah. Where do we leave off?
2: Somewhere around letter H, where you drop the stick.
1: Okay, let's take it from to letter H and take the second ending. Okay.
2: Most excellent.
1: One, two,
2: three,
1: one, two,
2: two, one.

0: I like how you put the jazz ending on the end. Very creative.
1: Oh, yeah. I thought we gotta get hip. I've been listening to a lot of Pete Fountain records.
0: Pete Fountain, oh, that is a good one, Gilmo. Oh, yes. Oh, yes. Perhaps it is time for us to go and visit Svenska Shotball and see how our uniforms are going.
1: Oh, yeah, that's right. Hey, let's get on over there. I'll get my bike ready. All right, Ma. We'll see you later.
0: So long, Mrs. Gilmo. Take care, you guys.
2: Knit one, pearl two.
0: Hey! Oh, hello, Gilmo. Hello, Haji. I have got your uniforms finished. Oh, look, it is very, very good. I've got the perfect one for playing the fife. Yeah, and you're going to look so dashing in it, Haji.
1: Hey, how about my drummer's uniform?
0: Only the best for you, Gilmo. Take a look.
1: Oh, hey, that's swell. I can look real patriotic now. Ooh.
0: You should look good, Gilmo. We're going to have a lot of stuff going on. The mayor's going to give a speech, you know.
1: Not Mayor Regina. Oh, heavens.
0: Yeah, and Mr. Feinstein is providing hot dogs and ice cream for free. Ooh.
1: Hey, this is going to be swell. We'll all be going down Elm Street in style.
0: Oh, yes, and we'll have to have an old Ford. Why don't we find this lumpy rougher that's got his Ford?
1: Find out if he's got his what?
0: Well, it is live radio. That's right. Lumpy Rutherford, why don't he drive his Ford?
1: Oh, that's what I thought you said.
0: Now you two better get your clothes together and get out of here and practice, because it's going to be a big parade.
1: Oh, yeah, Haji. We better make sure we have every note and every beat just right.
0: Well, we look so good now, maybe no one will notice.
1: Well, that's no excuse. Come on, let's go. One,

0: That's 56, 57, 58. I think they're all here.
1: That's right. 58 cases of hot dogs from Mr. Feinstein. And look at all the ice cream. How are we going to keep it from melting?
0: That's why I got some dry ice. That dry ice right there in the basement, that'll keep it just fine.
1: Oh, Fred, it's just perfect.
0: Yeah, and I hear Gilmo's made it into the marching band.
1: Oh, he's so proud. He went over to the Fenskas and got his little uniform on. He's all ready to go, ready to march.
0: Well, that's very good. I'm very impressed, and I'm very proud of him. After all, he should be. He's going to be marching right in front of the mayor.
1: Oh, yes, Mayor Regina Christina. Is she up for re-election this year?
0: Oh, yes, and she's got some stiff competition from you-know-who.
1: Oh, we don't want him, do we?
0: Well, no one wants her either, but that's what's going to be happening in the election. But nonetheless, this parade should be a humdinger.
1: Oh, yes, especially with all that free ice cream.
2: Hi, Ma. Hi, Dad.
0: Hello, son. I hear you got your uniform all ready for the marching band.
2: Oh, yeah. And we've been practicing really, really good. We're going to be so great. We're going to make the mayor look good.
0: I don't think that's quite possible, son.
1: Oh, Fred, let's have another martini.
0: Oh, if you say so, dear.
2: Hey, what's all that stuff I saw in the basement?
0: Well, son, Mr. Feinstein put me in charge of the hot dogs and... Well, son, Mr. Feinstein put me in charge of the hot dogs and ice cream. Don't go down there. There's a lot of dry ice, and you know what that does.
2: Oh, heavens. Yeah, if you touch it, it'll burn you. Ooh.
0: Yes, son.
2: Hey, Dad, do you think we'll have some leftover dry ice afterward?
0: Well, I suppose, son. What are you going to do with it?
2: Oh, I like to take it over to the swimming pool and throw it in the pool. It makes it look like a witch's cauldron. Ooh.
0: Oh, son, I'm sure you can, but just don't be careful with it and don't get hurt.
2: Okay, I will.
1: And I want to say it's a pleasure to be here in front of all of you. We've worked so hard to make Gilmoville the best town it is. After all, we're all good men and all good women. And you know I'm the one who can do it. Because if you know you trust me, I can do it. I am the mayor, and I should be good. Re-elect me. Regina Christina. Yes. I want to see who's got a good idea. Dennis, where's Dennis? He's a good man. Dennis, you're a good man. Where is your idea? What do you mean you don't have an idea? That's crazy. Look at this fine marching band. You, of all people, you should be proud to be in this marching band. You're doing a very good job, especially you back there with a drum. You look great. I want to promise all of you, when I'm reelected, we'll do this every year. And thanks, special thanks. They go to the wonderful Mr. Feinstein. Mr. Feinstein couldn't have done it without us. And we all help him, and he's proud to help us. He's proud to be here. Proud. I don't want to have any more problems here. And if you re-elect me, we'll get rid of all of the problems. I promise we'll have some synergy, and we'll have some energy, and we'll have some bonding, and we'll have some cross-training. We'll make this the best Gilmoville there ever possibly could be. Now, I say, let's have the festivities! Yay! I'm cutting the ribbon!
3: Gilmo, go! That is your cue!
2: Here we go! One, two, one, two!

It's a lovely day here on Main Street here in Gilmore as WGMO continues with its nonstop coverage of today's 4th of July festivities. Why, here's the National Color Guard coming up and Mayor Regina Christina, all those throngs of fans. And here's Mr. Feinstein. Thank you for the hot dogs and the ice cream, Mr. Feinstein. Gilmoreville owes you a big debt of gratitude. And, of course, our veterans. There they are, marching in the parade. All five wars. Yes, we even found one from the old one. Ah, yes, that fine band. Here they come. Let's listen. What a great day to be an American. What a great day for Gilmore. Fire the national salute.

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Thank you.

They are indeed splendidly starting things off. Hey, I'm having a lot of fun. Woo! Now, Gilmo, let the man talk. Very much. Thank you, Gilmo. Yes, that's over there by the Victor Military Band from August 9th of 1917. America was going off to war, and before that, well, probably one of the most famous 4th of July pieces you'll ever hear. Yeah! Da-da-da-da-da-da-da-da-da-da-da! Well, Gilmo, have another white Russian. Oh, heavens! Yes, indeed, we're having a lot of fun here at Behavior Night. And that is the Stars and Stripes Forever, John Philip Sousa. That is the Goldman Band. That is to say, Edwin Franco Goldman and his marching band, recorded April 24th of 1934, originally at Brunswick Records. We're playing it from a Columbia recording set, aren't we, John L.? Yeah, Columbia issued this in the 40s, probably 1940-ish. Yes, and it's a good one. It has a nice little picture of the whole band, doesn't it? Well, I don't think that's the whole band that we're hearing on the record, because what we're hearing on the record sounds a little bit thin, but it's nonetheless enthusiastic, and it should be. Edwin Franco Goldman was a legend in New York City around this time, wasn't he? Oh, yeah, he played summer concerts at Central Park, Prospect Park, everywhere, and he even has a star on the Walk of Fame in Hollywood. That was splendid, splendid. Well, let's hear another one, shall we? Oh, yeah, let's hear another one by Billy Murray. Whoopee!

when Alexander McIntosh returned from a trip to Yankee Land. He got a half a dozen pipers with their bagpipes and organized a band. He brought back with him a Yankee tune that was original about

come on and hear the bagpipe dragging up a John and Alexander's bagpipe band. Come on and see McPherson acting like a Conan Alexander's bagpipe band. Sandy McGregor is a ragtime Scot. Come see him do the Heenan turkey trot. The only ragtime Scotchman in the land. Woodman, come on and see. The lassies kicking up the filthies when they do a ragtime fling. Come on and hear the pipers play a Scottish rag and hear the crowd begin to sing. Should all the acquaintance be forgot on the Swanee River? Come on along and take your lassie by the hand, Alexander.

Time was never meant for Scotsmen just the same. Mr. Alexander knows just a hole to play it so you feel as if a high ball was going to your toes. Come and hail the lasses all, declare Hootsman Sandy.

one in here. The bagpipes rag and up a tune in Alexander's bagpipe band. Come on and see McPherson acting like a coon in Alexander's bagpipe band. Sandy McGregor is a ragtime Scot. Come see him do the healing turkey trot. The only ragtime Scotsman in the land. Footman, come on and see. The lassies kicking up their curtsies when they do a ragtime fling. Come on and hear the pipers play a Scottish flag and hear the clouds begin to sing. Should old acquaintance be forgot on the Swanee River? Come on along and take your lassie by the hand and

0: a good one. I'm ready for another white Russian. Oh, Mr. K!
1: Right away, sir. Here you are. Here's a good...
0: Oh! Ah! That's a good white Russian.
2: Well, thank you, Gilmo. I hope you're having a good time. That there was John Philip Sousa's The Thunderer by the Goldman Band from April 24th of 1934. A nice little contribution to the March lexicon, and a good one, too. Probably recorded outside, don't you think, John L.? It's possible. It has a nice flat sound to it that it sounds like it might have been recorded outside. Yes. And before that, well, a little interesting composition by Irving Berlin, Alexander's Bagpipe Band. Billy Murray at Victor in the Victor Studios, February 12th of 1912. Mind you, 1912. Is that when Alexander's... Yeah, it is. He Irving Berlin was no fool. As soon as he could, he made a parody of his own song and copyrighted it. Such a good businessman. We'd like to say hello to a few people out there. Steve and Barbara, who are regular listeners. Thank you. And, of course, Ron in Simpleton, Pennsylvania, wrote us. Thank you very much, Ron. And to Kevin in New South Wales, Australia. Thank you for sending us the things that you did. And if you'd like to get in touch with us, simply email us, behaviornight, behaviornight, at yahoo.com. Yes, more great stuff such as this right here.

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0: company, halt! At ease, man. Now we know we got some tough things to do. Now, Gilmo, stop it. Stop it now.
1: Yes, indeed. That is Edwin Franco Goldman and the Goldman Band there with his own composition, something called On Parade, from that same April 24th of 1934 Brunswick session. Before that, something called the Koala March. That's K-O-A-H-A-L-A, Koala March. Pale K. Lua and David H. Cayley. K-A-I-L-I, from December 18th of 1914. Those two aforementioned gentlemen are from the Irene West Royal Hawaiians, who must have been touring the United States around that time, weren't they, John L.? Oh, yeah, well, I think we covered them in our Hawaiian show that we did a few years ago. Hey, I got a grass skirt on! Stop it, Gilmo, stop it. We're having a lot of fun here at Behavior Night, that famous funny old record show. We hope you are too. It is the 4th of July, close to it anyway, and cheers. Happy birthday to America and all that stuff. Yes, from a Brit. And tell us more, John L., about Edwin Franco Goldman. He was born January 1st of 1878 in Louisville, Kentucky. Goldman? Yes, Goldman. He was the his mother, Selma, was a cousin of Nahon Franco. Oh, of the Royal, not the Royal, the Metropolitan Opera. Oh, yes.

Messrs. Lua and Cayley from December 12th of 1914, and that's called the Honolulu March. Not much of a march, more of a ragtime thing, but nonetheless very pleasant to listen to. And before that, Semper Fidelis by John Philip Sousa, Edwin Franco Gilmo, did you knock that over again? John Philip Sousa composed Semper Fidelis. Many people probably don't realize that John Philip Sousa was the leader of the United States Marine Corps band from 1880 to 1892. So no doubt that is dedicated to them. That's their motto, Semper Fidelis, ever faithful, ever true. This is Behavior Night, that famous funny old record show. Happy 4th of July. Oh, it's coming up soon anyway. Is there anyone we need to say hello to, John L.? Yeah, we need to say hello to Ed. Oh, Ed in Chelmsford. And Ed says that we're creating quite a buzz on the Shortwave Listener Facebook page. Well, that's probably a good thing, isn't it? I would say so.

Just returned from Europe, I've seen London and Paris, and I'm glad to get back home to Yankee Land. In fact, the little USA looks better now to me. It's a real place for the real folks understand. But still,

Without the Pats and Isidores, you'd have no big department stores if it wasn't for the Irish and the Jews. You all know Charlie Frohman and his brother Dan, of course. How often have you laughed at Louie Mann? And Lou and Joe, who used to run the little music hall, and that wonder clever George M. Cohan. Dave Warfield, Peter Daly, Charlie Ross, and Andrew Mack. For years and years they drove away the blues. Where would you get your actors from? I'd really like to know, if it wasn't for the Irish and the Jews. What would you do for amusement? There was

Billy Murray there from 1912, February 12th of that year, if it wasn't for the Irish and the Jews. Please don't write us about this song. It's not really derogatory, and we have no apologies to make for it, but nonetheless, we can understand that maybe somebody might be sensitive about that, but remember, it's 1912, ladies and gentlemen, and it really doesn't say anything bad about anybody. And before that, John Philip Sousa's El Capitan from 1934. This is Behavior Night, that famous funny old record show. Behavior Night thanks you for listening and reminds you to tell your family and friends about all the fun music you hear on this very program. Most importantly, be sure that the internet stream or the radio station you listen to also knows that you're listening, because they might not. Let's get the word out there. 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After all, it is classic pop and jazz. 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

Yes, indeed, it is the Goldman Orchestra. Oh, the monkey wrapped his tail around the flagpole to see his... Now, Gilmo, stop it. Here, why don't you, Mr. K, get Gilmo another white Russian. Oh, yes, here we go, here we go. Oh, that's a white Russian. Works like a tonic, doesn't it? The Goldman Band there with... It's called the National Emblem March, but many people call it the monkey wrapped his tail around the flagpole from April... 1934, and before that, a little medley. A medley of features a song called Where Do We Go From Here, written by Percy Wenrich back in 1917, August of 1917. And it features Hail, Hail, the Gang's All Here, and For He's a Jolly Good Fellow. Hey, I am a jolly good fellow. Now, Gilmo. Such exuberance comes from the white Russians, doesn't it, John L.? I would say so, yes. Well, what are you drinking, John L.? Well, I'm drinking a Kurstritzer. A what? A Kurstritzer. It's a German black lager beer. It looks like a Guinness. It's a stout. No, it's a lager. It actually tastes somewhat malty, but it's a very light tasting beer. It tastes quite here. I'll drink some. Mm. Yes, it's quite good, in fact. Yes, yes. Well, nonetheless. Where do we go from here? The Victor Military Band from August 16th of 1917. Here on Behavior Night, that famous funny old record show where we're having, hey, happy 4th of July! Whee! Well, I think Gilmo is having a good time. Are you having a good time, Mr. K? Oh, yes, indeed, sir. Would you like a martini? Oh, thank you, Mr. K. And John L., I think it's going quite well. Well, this celebration of America's 250th. Yeah, I think so. And all these great old records, because, well, let's face it, you got to play the good old stuff when you celebrate. Yes, indeed.

0: buddy. I'm at the grill going, and it is time for hot dogs and hamburgers and spinnies.
1: Oh, yes, coming right away, Mr. K.
0: Hey, I want a hot dog.
1: Yes, indeed. Hello. Yes, thanks for so much for celebrating 4th of July with us here at Behavelite. And we'll have lots of fun coming up. And hope you have a safe and happy 4th of July weekend. We featured the Edwin Franco Goldman and the Goldman Band, and Billy Murray, and the guys from Hawaii, and all that good stuff. So we had a lot of fun this afternoon, and hope you...
0: Hey, white Russian! Now Gilmo.
1: We had the Gilmos here as a guest. Well, there's something good coming up next on WBCQ that I'm sure you're not going to miss, so make sure the radio's tuned in. Also, don't forget about Marian's Attic. Marian's probably got something really special planned. That's Sunday at 5 p.m. And, of course, don't forget about Rich Connolly with the big broadcast on WF.

0: hpb.org. It's 8 p.m. on Sunday nights. So Jack Scratchy here with you, along with John L. and the Gilmores. Yeah, we'll be back next week with another Behavior Nights. Yes.
1: Yes, sir.
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3: 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This week's presentation is from July 3rd, 1982.

That's the group Toto with Rosanna, the number three song last week here on American Top 40. I'm Casey Kasem. The song at number two last week was this one.

#2 song in popularity last week, Don't You Want Me by the Human League. This is AT40, and we're reviewing the top of last week's chart. And the song at #1 was this.

0: Jay Gayo's band with the first of the 40 hottest records in the USA, debuting with Angel in Blue. There's a hard rock band in the survey who fill stadiums around the world playing mostly their own material. But three of their four chart records have been remakes of old hits, all from the year 1964. Songs by the Kinks, Roy Orbison, and Martha and the Vandellas. That third one is coming up.
1: The hits from coast to coast.
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7: A mostly sunny and pleasant day today with a high near 83. Cloudy overnight with a low going back to 58. For Monday, partly sunny with a high near 77, although we could see some rain in the afternoon. Cloudy Monday night with a low near 56. And Tuesday, sunny with a high near 73. That is your Central Vermont weather forecast.
0: I'm Casey Kasem. Debuting at number 39 this week is a medley of nine songs representing the most popular sound of the late 1930s and early 40s. Swing, the music of the big bands. It's called Hooked on Swing, and it's by Larry Elgart and his Manhattan Swing Orchestra.

0: Love Me Like You Say You Do. Survey song number 36 again this week. Huey Lewis and the News. There's a superstar American band in the countdown who say it took the death of their lead guitarist to bring their music back to life. Details and their current hit are coming up.
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3: A mostly sunny and pleasant day today with a high near 83. Cloudy overnight with a low going back to 58. For Monday, partly sunny with a high near 77, although we could see some rain in the afternoon. Cloudy Monday night with a low near 56. And Tuesday, sunny with a high near 73. That is your Central Vermont weather forecast.

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1: Here's a man who's made it to the top 40 35 times, to the top 10 12 times, and three times to number one. His latest up two notches is Be Mine Tonight. 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
2: 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There's KOPR in Butte, Montana, WHKP, Hendersonville, North Carolina, WHFM, Rochester, New York, WKAP, Allentown, Pennsylvania, WPTN, Cookeville, Tennessee, WFVA, Fredericksburg, Virginia, and WQXQ in Harrisburg, Pennsylvania. Welcome to American Top 40. My name's Casey Kasem, and we're counting down the week's biggest hits the way they're ranked on Billboard's Pop Singles Chart. And on we go.
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0: Carla Bonoff with her first hit record on American Top 40, fifth week on the chart, now at number 25, moving up four, personally. Coming up, a long-distance dedication from a woman facing a serious operation to the man who's given her the confidence to go through with it.
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11: Here's a look at your hometown weather forecast on WCFR.
12: A mostly sunny and pleasant day today with a high near 83. Cloudy overnight with a low going back to 58. For Monday, partly sunny with a high near 77, although we could see some rain in the afternoon. Cloudy Monday night with a low near 56, and Tuesday, sunny with a high near 73. That is your Central Vermont weather forecast.
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0: with Belinda Carlisle singing lead. That's a classic American Top 40 extra from 1982. Vacation.
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2: Up three notches, Rick Springfield. It's a new song with an old title borrowed from Anthony Newley and Leslie Bricus. What Kind of Fool Am I?

0: The four-man country band formed back in 1970, Alabama, at number 18, moving up two with Take Me Down. Back in 1975, Stevie Wonder grabbed a lot of headlines when he signed the biggest recording deal in history, $13 million for 7 years. Well, that contract expired recently, and Stevie signed a new deal, even bigger. Details coming up.
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15: Here's a look at your hometown weather forecast on WCFR.
16: A mostly sunny and pleasant day today with a high near 83. Cloudy overnight with a low going back to 58. For Monday, partly sunny with a high near 77, although we could see some rain in the afternoon. Cloudy Monday night with a low near 56. And Tuesday, sunny with a high near 73. That is your Central Vermont weather forecast.

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2: 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Very glad to have you with us here on American Top 40. My name's Casey Kasem. We're counting down the most popular songs in the land, and here come the 10 biggest.
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2: Sunny for the rest of the day as the temperature tops out around 83. Mostly cloudy tonight with a low of 58. For Monday, partly sunny with a high near 77. There could be a shower in the afternoon on Monday. Cloudy Monday night with a low near 56. And Tuesday, partly sunny with a high near 77. From the National Weather Service, that's your Central Vermont weather forecast. When you run your own business, sometimes you have to wear many hats. 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
4: Sunny for the rest of the day as the temperature tops out around 83. Mostly cloudy tonight with a low of 58. From Monday, partly sunny with a high near 77. There could be a shower in the afternoon on Monday. Cloudy Monday night with a low near 56, and Tuesday, partly sunny with a high near 77. From the National Weather Service, that's your Central Vermont weather forecast.
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The 106 and a half days of summer. 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Look for our WCFR banner and the Wheel of Wow everywhere you go this summer. 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
1: Sunny for the rest of the day as the temperature tops out around 83. Mostly cloudy tonight with a low of 58. From Monday, partly sunny with a high near 77. There could be a shower in the afternoon on Monday. Cloudy Monday night with a low near 56. And Tuesday, partly sunny with a high near 77. From the National Weather Service, that's your Central Vermont weather forecast.
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If you long for the Gatsby years, those halcyon days of the jazz age, with the speakeasies, bathtub gin, and all-night drives in the flivver, then you will love the original music from the 1920s as I play it on Behavior Night. I'm Sir Jack Scratchy, and every Sunday night at 11, the speed goes up to 80 RPM with the original records. 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
2: Here's a look at your hometown weather forecast on WCFR.
3: Sunny for the rest of the day as the temperature tops out around 83. Mostly cloudy tonight with a low of 58. From Monday, partly sunny with a high near 77. There could be a shower in the afternoon on Monday. Cloudy Monday night with a low near 56. And Tuesday, partly sunny with a high near 77. From the National Weather Service, that's your Central Vermont weather forecast.
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And we'll be everywhere this summer. We'll be at the lake, we'll be at the beach, and we'll be on the trails. Look for our banner and the Wheel of Wow. Spin it and win it. The 106 and a half days of summer, it's what summer is really all about. 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
1: Sunny for the rest of the day as the temperature tops out around 83. Mostly cloudy tonight with a low of 58. From Monday, partly sunny with a high near 77. There could be a shower in the afternoon on Monday. Cloudy Monday night with a low near 56. And Tuesday, partly sunny with a high near 77. From the National Weather Service, that's your Central Vermont weather forecast.

If you long for the Gatsby years, those halcyon days of the jazz age, with the speakeasies, bathtub gin, and all-night drives in the flivver, then you will love the original music from the 1920s as I play it on Behavior Night. I'm Sir Jack Scratchy, and every Sunday night at 11, the speed goes up to 80 RPM with the original records. Kick off your shoes and shimmy. One step, Charleston, and jazz it up till midnight. 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
5: Sunny for the rest of the day as the temperature tops out around 83. Mostly cloudy tonight with a low of 58. From Monday, partly sunny with a high near 77. There could be a shower in the afternoon on Monday. Cloudy Monday night with a low near 56. And Tuesday, partly sunny with a high near 77. From the National Weather Service, that's your Central Vermont weather forecast.

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0: Here's a look at your hometown weather forecast on WCFR.
1: Sunny for the rest of the day as the temperature tops out around 83. Mostly cloudy tonight with a low of 58. For Monday, partly sunny with a high near 77. There could be a shower in the afternoon on Monday. Cloudy Monday night with a low near 56. And Tuesday, partly sunny with a high near 77. From the National Weather Service, that's your Central Vermont weather forecast.
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I'm Sir Jack Scratchy, and every Sunday night at 11, the speed goes up to 80 RPM with the original records. Kick off your shoes and shimmy. One step, Charleston, and jazz it up till midnight. 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
1: Sunny for the rest of the day as the temperature tops out around 83. Mostly cloudy tonight with a low of 58. From Monday, partly sunny with a high near 77. There could be a shower in the afternoon on Monday. Cloudy Monday night with a low near 56. And Tuesday, partly sunny with a high near 77. From the National Weather Service, that's your Central Vermont weather forecast.

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4: Sunny for the rest of the day as the temperature tops out around 83. Mostly cloudy tonight with a low of 58. From Monday, partly sunny with a high near 77. There could be a shower in the afternoon on Monday. Cloudy Monday night with a low near 56. And Tuesday, partly sunny with a high near 77. From the National Weather Service, that's your Central Vermont weather forecast.

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1: Here's a look at your hometown weather forecast on WCFR.
2: Sunny for the rest of the day as the temperature tops out around 83. Mostly cloudy tonight with a low of 58. From Monday, partly sunny with a high near 77. There could be a shower in the afternoon on Monday. Cloudy Monday night with a low near 56. And Tuesday, partly sunny with a high near 77. From the National Weather Service, that's your Central Vermont weather forecast.

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1: Here's a look at your hometown weather forecast on WCFR.
2: Sunny for the rest of the day as the temperature tops out around 83. Mostly cloudy tonight with a low of 58. For Monday, partly sunny with a high near 77. There could be a shower in the afternoon on Monday. Cloudy Monday night with a low near 56. And Tuesday, partly sunny with a high near 77. From the National Weather Service, that's your Central Vermont weather forecast.

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1: There's not a woman that can handle a man like me. 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
5: Sunny for the rest of the day as the temperature tops out around 83. Mostly cloudy tonight with a low of 58. From Monday, partly sunny with a high near 77. There could be a shower in the afternoon on Monday. Cloudy Monday night with a low near 56, and Tuesday, partly sunny with a high near 77. From the National Weather Service, that's your Central Vermont weather forecast.

0: Here's a look at your hometown weather forecast on WCFR.
1: Sunny for the rest of the day as the temperature tops out around 83. Mostly cloudy tonight with a low of 58. For Monday, partly sunny with a high near 77. There could be a shower in the afternoon on Monday. Cloudy Monday night with a low near 56. And Tuesday, partly sunny with a high near 77. From the National Weather Service, that's your Central Vermont weather forecast.

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WCFR, we bring the fun. Because fun is our middle name. And we'll be everywhere this summer. We'll be at the lake. We'll be at the beach. And we'll be on the trail.

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The 106 and a half days of summer, it's what summer is really all about. 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
2: Here's a look at your hometown weather forecast on WCFR.
3: Sunny for the rest of the day as the temperature tops out around 83. Mostly cloudy tonight with a low of 58. From Monday, partly sunny with a high near 77. There could be a shower in the afternoon on Monday. Cloudy Monday night with a low near 56, and Tuesday, partly sunny with a high near 77. From the National Weather Service, that's your Central Vermont weather forecast.

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1: Sunny for the rest of the day as the temperature tops out around 83. Mostly cloudy tonight with a low of 58. From Monday, partly sunny with a high near 77. There could be a shower in the afternoon on Monday. Cloudy Monday night with a low near 56. And Tuesday, partly sunny with a high near 77. From the National Weather Service, that's your Central Vermont weather forecast.
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